0: 91.2.
1: Informer, you know, say that I'm a snowman, I go blame. Ali keep on bum damn. Take the man that say that I'm a snowman, stamp somewhere down the

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2: We have already in the past produced records. These records were successful and produced considerable results. But the funds have been spent and very well spent. And for this reason, we're now producing...

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Mein Dortmund. I know sleep is friends with death, but maybe I should get some rest. Cause I've been out here working all damn day.

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